this up, y'all say a nice up party. When time we pass, man, you know we ready. Why you know everybody be ready? Come in and the place nice up neighborhood. We a nice up, y'all say a nice up party. When time we pass, man, you know we ready. Why you know everybody be ready? Come in and the place nice up neighborhood. We are coming and the coming and the coming and the coming and the coming and the coming and the coming and the coming and the coming and the coming and the coming and the coming and the coming and the coming and the coming and the coming and the coming and the coming and the coming and the coming and the coming and the coming and the coming and the coming and the coming and the coming and the coming and the coming and the coming and the coming and the coming and the coming and the coming and the coming and the coming and the coming and the coming and the coming and the coming and the coming and the coming and the coming and the coming and the coming and the coming and the coming and the coming and the coming and the coming and the coming and the coming and the coming and the coming and the coming and the coming and the coming and the coming and the coming and the coming and the coming and the coming and the coming and the coming and the coming and the coming and the coming and the coming and the coming and the coming and the coming and the coming and the coming and the coming and the coming and the coming and the coming and the coming and the coming and the coming and the coming and the coming and the coming and the coming and the coming and the coming and the coming and the coming and the coming and the coming and the coming and the coming and the coming and the coming and the coming and the coming and the coming and the coming and the coming and the

Drifting away, and it feels like I'm drowning, pulling against the stream.

There's an infestation in my mind's imagination. I hope I didn't choke on smoke because I'm smoking them out the basement. This is not rap, this is not hip hop. Just another attempt to make the voices stop. Private to prove nothing, just writing to say something. Because I wasn't the only one that wasn't rushing to say nothing. This doesn't mean I lost my dream. It's just right now I got to.

Better than been a hunch. Saying stuff like, you only live once.